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4 of the classic XLFM 96.1. Banksy, take you through it. Afternoon to you. Coming up, we've got Billy Joel and Ozzy Crawl from the year that Kingswood Country first started in Australia, 1980, so that coming up. And be on the lookout for Burgess Beat the Bowser, chance to win yourself hundreds of dollars in fuel. Forever classic,

0: 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That is Aussie Crawl with Downhearted on an evening with showers and storms about. Overcast, rain, thunderstorms tomorrow, anything up to 20 bells tomorrow. Another wet day Saturday, showers and storms, 20 bells Saturday, and a couple of mills and showers for Sunday. So we've got a long weekend of wetness. Burjo's beat the buzz. It is the last week of it. When you hear the cue to text 0428 811 455, text your name and XLFM, and it's a chance to win yourself some free fuel. Coming up, we've got Richard Marx, XLFM.
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